0: It's December 6, 2014. We're gonna drive across LA and hit every wedding we possibly can. It's gonna be awesome. And we're late. What's the door for you, Mr. Madden?
1: 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Let's do it!

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1: December 6, 2014. We're going to drive across LA and hit every wedding we possibly can. It's going to be awesome. And we're late. What's the door for you, Mr. Madden?
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It's in the world I've become, contained in the hum between voice and drum. It's in change, the poetic justice of cause and effect. Respect, love, compassion. This is my church. This is where I heal my hurts. For tonight, God is a DJ.

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I serve, follow your word, see with new sight.

0: 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Otoño, la selección de G, más potente.
1: 16 horas, 33 minutos.
2: December 6, 2014. We're going to drive across LA and hit every wedding we possibly can. It's going to be awesome. And we're late. I'll get your door for you, Mr. Madden.
3: Woo! Let's do it.

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0: Te lo decimos siempre, pero hoy te lo decimos cantando. El cáncer de mama detectado a tiempo se cura. Tenés siempre en cuenta que luego de los 40 debemos practicarnos una mamografía al año. 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
1: This song was written by a guy named Willie Dan. I don't know who that, but I wrote one nice song, boy. For real. Boy Howley, my guy, he sung here and right. I'd like to say a big woof for my cyber Ohana. I'm into computer, you know now.
2: Woof.
1: I'm a connect a computer, Google like that, smoking. Still there surfing the net. You wouldn't believe that. I get the email action. Email is better than writing them down because hard for loser man in a computer unless the bugger fall off the table, bro. But yeah, I can dig it on a computer. So if you guys get the CD, on top there get the website address. No shame email me because me, I email back. I get good fan press. I don't want one finger, two finger type, all of that. So a call on my. I type slow, plus get big fingers, small keys, out.